0: Moreton Bay's home of...
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We're headed into the top of the hour with more classic hits coming up for you. We heard there from Stevie Wonder, and I've got a bit of the Goo Goo Dolls headed into the 90s. Stay tuned to 101.5, it's 4:51.

0: 105 brings out the rock with Rocket from 6 till 8 with D'Amica and Steve. Eclectic Avenue with Robin Fiona from 8 till 10. Then it's Eclectic Long Play from 10 till midnight. Yeah! On Moreton Bay's home of classic hits and rock, 101.5.
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0: cruise for a great retro chart show now. Let's hear, let's settle in for 2 hours of great music from the 80s, 90s and more here on 101.5. And tonight we're going to kick off with a bit of a quiz as well. I'm going to play you Body Rock by Maria Vidal. Title song from the film of the same name. 1984 that would have been. But what links that with the song we're going to play second tonight, Belinda Carlisle and Summer Rain? Good question. And I'll tell you, when we've heard them both, as we kick off the 80s, 90s and more, it's 101.5, Moreton Bay Simon Classic Hits. It's Dave here till 10 o'clock tonight.
1: The

That got to number 23 here in Australia. Number 11 in the UK back in 1984. Body Rock by Maria Vidal. And now we're going to play a song by Belinda Carlisle and Summer Rain. What links the two?

Yeah, that was a wild card, wasn't it? Ferdy Higgins there with Key Largo. That whole song, basically a love letter to Hollywood. Bogart, Bacall, Key Largo, romance on a ridiculously cinematic scale. Imagine writing that for your partner today. Darling, we're like Bogart and Bacall. Really? You left a wet towel on the bed again. So that's one each for bands versus solo. And already I'm realising I probably should have invented some rules. Back to the bands and back to Australia. Joe Camilleri and the Black Sorrows next. 101.5.

Of course, we all know that song from Stranger Things, don't we? But it was out a long time before that. She originally wanted to call that song A Deal With God. The idea was fascinating. If a man and a woman could swap places, each might finally understand what being the other person actually feels like. That could revolutionise human relationships. Or we'd all swap back 5 minutes later and just go, nope, you can have that back. Now, if we're talking relationships, perhaps we need a band whose interpersonal history requires diagrams, lawyers, and several bottles of wine. It's Fleetwood Mac. Big Love. You're on 101.5.

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William's hands were shaking as he took his glass of wine. And I could see we both felt the same. And when his eyes met mine, I said, who we love and why we love, it's hard to understand. So let's just sit here on the couch and face this.